повече музика през уикенда. City Weekend. I don't need your words. If you wanna say it, say it.

повече музика през уикенда. 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Let's get the party started. See you at the bar, you was hardly talking. That's when I knew that your heart was scarring. Friends to lovers need a part to star in. Like, wait, babe, let me ask your pardon.

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That's why I made, if came at you sideways, I can't keep my lies straight.

Let's get the party started. See you at the bar, you was hardly talking. That's when I knew that your heart was scarring. Friends to lovers need a part to star in, like, wait.

0: 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City Weekend.
1: Let's get the party started. 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That's when I knew that your heart was starring. Friends to lovers need a part to star in. 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

0: Fifty Lato.
1: Let's get the party started. See you at the bar, you was hardly talking. That's when I knew that your heart was starring. 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
1: All day, all night, all day, all night, all day, all night, all night. 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
1: Yo, this is Sean Park.
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3: Oh, yeah.
1: You know what it is, yo.
0: Radio City.

you don't like something, change it. If you don't like your job, quit. If you don't have enough time, stop watching TV.